If you want a partner, take my hand. Or if you want to strike me down in anger, here I stand, I'm your man.

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